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0: We're going to call this weekend official. That's right. It's officially Memorial Day weekend, and it starts out with Liquid Sunshine, it looks like. But guess what? It's a Yacht Rock weekend. That's right. 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

0: You got to remember that one. That's Steely Dan and Peg. I'm Devin Brown, hanging out with you as I do. More Yacht Rock on the way. Your favorites. How about the Bee Gees, Eddie Money, and Rick Springfield? 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

0: It's the River 95.7. I want to take this time to congratulate and shout out all the graduates and mom, dad, grandmother, grandfather, uncles, aunts, and everybody who helped them get to where they are right now. You deserve a round of applause as well. Graduation season. That's really it, right? Today was pretty much the culmination. Pretty much everybody in the area has walked across so far, and that's good. Give them some encouragement for the future, all right? Billy Joel on the way. You know why? Because it's a Yacht Rock weekend at the River's Greatest Hits, the River 95.7.
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0: 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I don't really get to do a lot of the special stuff, but I love that I got to kick off Yacht Rock weekend. 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

0: What a great night. I'm Devin Brown. I gotta go, but I had such a great nostalgic vibe. Had a great time hanging out with you and kicking off Yacht Rock weekend. More to come tomorrow, Sunday, and of course Monday. So while you're on your way to Mudbug Madness, turn the radio up. All right. I'll see you Tuesday at 7 p.m. Enjoy your weekend. Be safe. Congratulations to all of the graduates. Again, if you're out celebrating, be careful. Be safe. You got where you needed to go. You know, it's so easy to mess it up. Don't do that. And good luck in the future. And tell somebody about Yacht Rock Weekend. The River's Greatest Hits, The River 95.7.
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